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Quad 1, Public Service, 109 Jepson Drive, cross of High Street and West Town Street.

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200, 30 CPR. 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They say they had PNR paperwork, but unable to obtain right now.

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0: 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AMR ambulance response 32, 25 Beach Street, second floor. CDM scene requesting EMS for a 56-year-old male, ETOH. 32, 25 Beach Street, second floor, Crossing Lawrence Street, New Haven Road. CDM scene requesting EMS, 56-year-old male, ETOH, 21 hold.
1: 45 Santa Hall Road from Hollow Elementary, Commercial 41.

Fires, this is by Stepney. Respond, 345 Fan Hill Road. Going to be the Fawn Hollow Elementary School for the commercial fire alarm. Channel 2 will be the fire ground channel. That's Monroe Fires, this is by Stepney. 345 Fan Hill Road for the commercial fire alarm at Fawn Hollow Elementary School. They'll be operating in Channel 2. Crossing Star Jockey Hollow to the Shade Lane, 2113.

0: Roger. Be advised, this is coming in through the alarm company as a generic alarm, no zone.
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0: You can go under control, apparent system malfunction. You reported having issues with the system yesterday as well, so we're going to leave it in trouble. Clear all units.

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1: 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Is 1-5-2 clearing off the air as well?
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0: We're out, command calling.
1: Come in.
0: We located the activated head. We believe it's due to humidity, moisture from humidity due to high temperature in the building. If you do get another alarm at this location, tonight or overnight, you could just hold it for tomorrow only.

located in that deadhead, possible humidity for the claws. 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It is 2138. Mineral 100 quarters.

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0: 3-5.
1: They're going to take it. Car 4 and 7, Medic 3, Quint 5, Squad 1. To be I-95 southbound from the exit 38 off-ramp for the MVA rollover called in by the crew.
2: Truck 40 will be at Roger Commons Firewalk until 0600.
3: Roger.

exit 4.5, 95 south, exit 38 off ramp.

far I've seen than the 38 off ramp southbound. One car on its side. Car 4 will be coming in, be out investigating. Looks like we have some occupants out of the vehicle at least. 10-4.

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0: 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We're evaluating now.
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0: Police will remain on scene for a separate incident. All fire department units clear.
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one dispatch on the air to Shelton EMS, BLS party response, mutually into Bridgeport for 185 Palisade Avenue for the mental health emergency, BPD on scene. Repeating Shelton dispatch on the air to Shelton EMS, BLS party response, 185 Palisade Avenue, BPD on scene for the mental health evaluation, mutually into Bridgeport, your timeout is 2330.

Victor 30 responding. To Victor 30, you're meeting Bridgeport Police on scene. You are cleared in. They're questioning you in a priority.

0: 30. Is there a priority symptom associated with this call?
1: AMR did not provide anything. They just said that they need BLS on a priority.
0: Okay, we'll be proceeding on a cold response unless we hear priority symptoms.
1: Right, be advised, you are requested to respond on a priority.
0: Appreciate it, thank you.

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0: Medic 2 is responding for Medic 1.
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1: Affirmative.

0: dispatch to Victor 30. Yeah, Victor 30, I'm not getting anything from you, but we're just checking in. Are you guys still out at 185 Palisade?
1: Yeah, we're still at the address, just giving some counseling to the individual. Not sure if it's looking like a transport at the time, kind of just seems like a just overall compilation session.
0: Appreciate it. Just keep us updated if you need anything.
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150 Main Street. Priority 1, actually. Meet the PD, 350 Main Street, woman down. Unknown issue, is breathing unconscious. Priority 1, 350 Main Street.

West Sherman Avenue meets PD for the 59-year-old female fall with a knee injury. Seymour on priority 126 West Sherman Avenue between Lane Street and the dead end for the 59 female fall with knee injury. 0109.

0: 2 Victor 3-0 on ambulance main. Can you repeat your message?
1: Victor 30, just checking on you.
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4, Pulaski Highway, the corner of North Coe Lane, for the atraumatic fall, priority 2. 44 Pulaski Highway, opposite John Street by North Coe Lane. The 69 female reported a traumatic fall, 0114.

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0: 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Respond in Derby, 130 Division Street. The activated fire alarm. Engine 6, Ladder 7, Squad 9.
1: Okay. Automatic fire alarm coming in at zone 653. 10-0-157.

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1: Hospital 130 Division Street for the automatic fire alarm, zone 653.

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0: Antonia. Alarms have reset. All units go back in service. I'll have Antonia's report.
1: Before alarms reset, you have Antonia's report. 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
2: Same thing 24 said, except I'll have the Derby report.
1: 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Ditto 24, and you have Derby 229.

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She may be waking up the daughter, gain access to the house to give her a hand.

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Cross streets are Westside Road, Asbury Ridge, Utah, it's 541.

0: Victor, the... Two Victor, 30. Two Victor, 30 responding.
1: Roger. Reporters at 91-year-old male, the eyewitness fall, complaining of pain, unable to describe where the pain is. Patient is on blood thinners.

0: Dispatch to Victor 30, they're requesting use the back entrance.
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0: 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Appreciate it.
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Dispatch Party 1. Beachstone Raven, Spawn Party 1, ALS 107 Shag Park Drive, on the second floor, 32-year-old female on a fall, not alert. Repeating, Derby Storm Ambulance, respond, Party 1 ALS, 107 Shag Park Drive, the second floor, 32-year-old female on a fall, not alert, 611.

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Engine 4, Medic 3, EMS Alpha response, 439 Bridge Forest Avenue, McDonald's, cross up entrance 34 and Lawman Road.

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Alaska Medical Services, ambulance Zeta, 31 LS 182, North State Street, 22-year-old female, sinkable episode. 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Repeating, Ansonia Rescue Medical Services, respond 31 LS 182, North State Street, 22-year-old female, sinkable episode. 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
1: Delta 7, responding party 1 on the left, 182 North State Street. You have 502 as your mic.

0: Be advised, Zulu 2 is having a mechanical issue with this car. He's going to be delayed.
1: Okay.

dispatch 63 Woodlawn out. Ambulance is needed, priority to 63 Woodlawn Avenue, unit 203 for the abdominal pain. Repeating. And Sony Rescue Medical Service Ambulance is needed, priority to 63 Woodlawn Avenue, unit 203 for the abdominal pain on the 67-year-old male, 714 timeout.

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1: Thanks. 63 Woodlawn Ave. Patient's going to be out front. 67-year-old male, abdominal pain.

7, you can cancel the medic. We're going to be 2 Bravo to Yale.

number just said. Fire Department putting an automatic fire alarm 122 North State Street on the second floor. Assignments will be engine 6, engine 3, ladder 7, squad 9. Repeating, Ancelonia Fire, need to respond. Automatic fire alarm 122 North State Street on the second floor. Assignments will be engine 6, engine 3, ladder 7, squad 9, 802.

Tony, a fire need to respond for the automatic fire alarm 122 North State Street on the second floor. A 7-speed engine 3, engine 6, water 7, squad 9. Repeating, Antonia, fire need to respond for the automatic fire alarm 122 North State Street on the second floor. A 7 will be engine 3, engine 6, water 7, squad 9, 804.

Panther spotting. Just be advised. 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
1: 7, go ahead.
0: Reports for members on scene. Got a CO detector going off. 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
1: Responded. We're going to stage your quarters.

West 50 Olivia Street, unit 403 for the 38-year-old female, abnormal breathing. Repeating, Derby Surveillance Response 31 West 50 Olivia Street, unit 403, 38-year-old female, abnormal breathing, 902. T10 responding, 31 LS 50 Olivia Street, unit 403, 05 Zulu 2 as your medic.

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0: Dispatch. This is Sod Party 1, LS 204, New Haven Ave, the Maplewood Condos, Unit 7E, 32-year-old male. Seizures, repeating, Derby 7, this is Sod Party 1, LS 204, New Haven Ave, Unit 7E, Echo, 32-year-old male, seizures, 923.
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1: Yes. I got a call from one of the residents. They pulled some cooking sausage. No fire. Need the van to track the smoke and set the alarm. I'm not responding to them.

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Dead. As reported, smoke from cooking. Cleared. Alarm to reset. 42 will be in service.

EMS ALS on a priority, 266 Grove Street. That'd be for the 81-year-old female, difficulty breathing. Repeating. Showing EMS ALS on a priority, 266 Grove Street. 81-year-old female, difficulty breathing.

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31 Bills. 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
1: Primary snapped at 88 people, 3488. There's a tree down on Wilbur, a little further down. 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
0: Careful.

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0: 10-4.

Dispatch 5-1. Main Dilemma, Party 1, ALS, 50 Olivia Street, Unit 604, 77-year-old female, thinkable episode, repeating, Derby Storm Ambulance, Respond, Party 1, ALS, 50 Olivia Street, the Sterling Apartments, Unit 604, 77-year-old female, thinkable episode, 1239.

Squad 1, Medic 2, EMS Bravo response, 75 Willow Street, cross of Eddy Street and Surf Avenue. Thank you.

Laconia Rescue Medical Services respond to Priority 2, 43 Pleasant Street, first floor, 14-year-old male chest pain, repeating 43 Pleasant Street, first floor, Cross Street North, C Street, 14-year-old male chest pain, 1244 10 now.

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0: punch a ticket for a 67-year-old male walk up to the building for an arm injury.
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Bills. 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The ambulance is needed. 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Repeating. And Sunny Rescue Medical Services. 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EDP, you're cleared out on arrival.

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On 3134 Brookdale Road, 68-year-old male, altered mental status. Repeating, 3134 Brookdale Road, cross the street is Terrace Road, 68-year-old male, altered mental status, still inbound, 1346.

0: Jackson.
1: Daniels is being requested 41 Schoolcraft Street, Shady Knoll Healthcare, for the 59-year-old female with sores in her mouth. Repeating, two more ambulance. 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

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Repeating. The emergency response. 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Sores in the mouth. Full crew still made at 1356.

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0: Alpha.

travel 580 Long Hill Ave, Wesley Heights, apartment 45. Going to be for the 74-year-old female on the headache. Repeating Shelton EMS, VLS normal travel, 580 Long Hill Ave, Wesley Heights, apartment 45. Going to be for the 74-year-old female on the headache. Your cross should be Wesley Heights, Road Asbury Ridge, 10 ups, 1419.

EMS ALS on a priority 580 Long Hill Ave, Crosby Commons, apartment 45, for the 94-year-old male, difficulty breathing. Repeating, John, EMS ALS on a priority 580 Long Hill Ave for Crosby Commons, apartment 45, 94 male, difficulty breathing. Wesley Heights, Asbury Ridge, 1420.

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0: 1 in the complex. Do you want us to go to the other one or keep on the first one?
1: I would stay on the first one. I have a sneaking suspicion that it's going to turn out to be ALS also.
0: Yeah, I think we're all on the same page there. All right, we're on the
1: same page. Sure.
0: Stop one, Mr.

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Respond on the activated fire alarm. Number 70 Woodlawn Avenue, Building 7, Unit 60, being reported as a living room smoke detector. The assignment, Engine 3, Engine 6, Ladder 7, Squad 9. 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Respond on the activated fire alarm. Number 70 Woodlawn Avenue, Building 7, Unit 60, coming in as a living room smoke detector. 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

0: 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I'll be out.
1: 3C601, you're on scene, two-story residential, normal conditions, alarm sounding. It's 1440.

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1: Recalling it as a structure fire. I got a microwave on fire in an apartment. Heavy smoke.
0: Am I for the tone?

0: dispatch on the air for the structure fire, 70 Woodlawn Avenue. 601 reports a microwave that was on fire. 70 Woodlawn Avenue, building 7, unit 60, now a structure fire for 601, a microwave that was on fire. 1441 hours, WQAZ 678.
1: Victor, 3.
2: Priority 2, ALS, stroke alert to Bridgeport.
1: 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Priority dispatch, we're now upgrading to a priority 1.
0: Thank you. 7 unit 60 for the structure fire. Your engine and truck are needed. 70 Woodlawn Avenue, building 7 unit 60 for the structure fire. One engine and truck to the scene, 1442.

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0: 1444. 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
2: Done. So you've got the structure fire in Insomnia, 7070 Woodland Avenue. It's going to be building 7, unit 60, across of Smith Street, coming in as the living room. Repeating, Derby Fire respond for the possible structure fire, 7070 Woodland Avenue in Insomnia. It's going to be building 7, unit 60. Time now, 1445.

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1: We'll go all units on fire gremlin. Just getting there. And there should be a name that populated in your cab, now you can call it.
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1: 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It's 1451.

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1: Rick DGI for the tone out they got this hour. 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They're not free.
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0: 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We're responding.
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respond 22, number 131 Jewett Street. 99-year-old male, flu-like symptoms for beating, and so you're asking medical services. 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The 99-year-old male, flu symptoms. Time now, 1635, WQLK 253.

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1: 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Bravo 10, I got you on the response. Bravo 7, I got you, Route 2, Griffin Beals.

Hurricane, over. 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Now,

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1: 10-4, Engine 4, Medic 1, 23 Carlson Drive. 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

Terminate NCIF service, medic 2 transporting 1 to Milford with Quinn 5 paramedic lieutenant on board. They'll be heading to Milford.

Engine 6, Medic 1, EMS Delta Response, 37 Fremont Avenue, cross of Meeting House Lane and Dalton Road.

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0: 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I have no special announcements tonight, so service. Duty officer, contact dispatch to confirm the Tone Test. Standing by.
1: 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No hospitals are on diversion. 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Either Duty Crew, please acknowledge me. 1813 WDPVV 06 Ansonia, standing by.

Monroe Fire Dispatch on the I-2, Monroe, stop the NC, let's have your nightly test. Engine 72 remains out of service. 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Dispatch clear 1816.

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All I brought is certain services, so I see is FD3. I have no special announcements. 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KFU 608, Seymour, standing by.

0: 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Card, 87, Trailside Drive, smoke in the basement.
1: Dispatch.
0: I'm on scene, there's nothing on fire. Hold it to, even to the Monroe for now.
1: It's on fire, holding to Stevenson Monroe. Again, you want a full dispatch?
0: Yeah, dispatch, I need the truck sold.
1: Stand by for tow.

0: WIT Stevenson, this is by Monroe. Holding Stephanie in quarters, 87 Trailside Drive with a smoke in the basement, 704 is on scene. Repeating Stevenson Fire, this is by Monroe, 87 Trailside Drive with the smoke in the basement, 704 on scene. Holding Stevenson and Monroe only. Monroe Turnpike, Bird's Eye, Channel 2, fire ground, 1850.
1: Monroe from 704.
0: 704.
1: Start Eversource to the scene as well.
0: Roger, 2 or 3?
1: Roger, 2. They have underground power, and they might have dropped the neutral, causing an electrical issue in the house.

0: report. The report is a very minor smoke condition in the basement. There's an electrical issue in the house with the generator cycling. There's an odor of electrical burning in the basement. There's no obvious fire.
1: Minor smoke in basement, electrical issue in the house, with an odor of electrical burning. No obvious fire this time, 1852.
2: Monroe, 351 responding.

0: 704, 351 calling. Are you on scene?
1: That's affirmative. There's an obvious fire. There's an electrical issue in the house. Very minor smoke condition in the basement with a flashlight. Got a hot, couple hot breakers on the panel. I'll get a check for the tick, and I'm searching for outlets.
0: Received. I'm going to go to the station to get the engine. I don't have a driver.

0: 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I have latitude and longitude with a radius of 2 meters if you want.
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0: 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I'll be going direct, 315 South Main. Monroe, 151.
1: 151.
0: Going to Boxford direct.
1: Still on direct. 151, 152. They just requested a single engine for town coverage while they're operating a structure fire.

0: the last four of your 6-0-0-8-6.
1: Yes.
0: Okay, stand by. I'll send you the screenshot of the 911 map and then the lat and long coordinates.
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1: overnight. 9-1-6, receive 2A left on the overnight, thank you.
2: Car 2, it's also inbound to your 6 as well. Thank you, sir. We are also sending Officer Trin down to South Park. See if we can get some eyes on the area there.

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1: Yeah, roger. I'll send that photo over to you, too.
2: 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No crashes as far as those were, but they're doing a lap for us.
1: Roger. My partner tried calling it back. 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

0: advised, I made contact with one of the parties who said that they did roll a jet ski out here. They checked on the party and they have since took off. But other than that, nothing that they're aware of.
1: Okay, Roger. That's probably it then. Thank you.
0: Lieutenant.
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3: Roger, we'll just do another quick sweep out there.
1: Roger, 1907.

the service on a priority one. ALS 192 Wakely Avenue at the Wakely Market, cross of Howard Road and Jackson Street. 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
1: Got
0: it. Everyone at the island is good. They didn't see a crash or hear anything either.
1: Received. 101 shown. As you heard from the Marine, confirm the initial report. Go under control, all units can go in service. Squad 1101 will be in service.
2: Roger, confirming the report. Good intent. Jet ski is now on arrival, 1917, is here in charge.

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0: 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Command's terminated. 704 is on the air.
1: Receive command terminated. 704 cleared off the air, 1926.
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0: Sending beam released, I'll be clearing off the air.
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2: Mount, take a couple of episodes. Being Shelton Dispatch, Shelton EMS, ALS on a priority 11, Valancourt Lane. Shift 2-year-old female, sinkable episode. Time lapse 1940, crossing Blueberry Lane. Is that it?

0: Victor 10.
1: 1-1, Donald Courtly.
0: Received by Victor 10. I report wife wasn't feeling well for a week. On the way to the ER, she passed out. Report to be in and out currently.
2: I'm off my ever so far already. Thank you.
3: Are they currently at the residence or on their way to the emergency
0: room? Victor 10, they're at the residence. They were getting ready to leave to go to the ER when she had the episode.

0: Centro 704.
1: Centro 704.
0: If you could just add a note to that case, I spoke to Eversource and advised them they did not need to cut the power to the residents, that it was an internal issue. That's it. Thanks.
1: Roger, thank you. I'll add to the card and read email.
2: Sean, dispatch, Sean EMS, your second call is on BLS priority. Going to be 44 Sensible Heights, 72-year-old male on the full. That's Sean EMS, your second call is on BLS priority, 44 Sensible Heights, 72 male, full. Meadow to the dead end, 1945.

5830 responding. Received 5830, this came in as a matter of alarm. They made contact. Caller stated that he fell three times and the line disconnected.

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1: 30.
0: 30's out.
1: Roger, 30, just be advised, they just received another activation from his multiple voice.
0: Good copy.

stand by, 580 Long Hill Avenue. Dispatch on the air, Shelton EMS. Gonna be your third call in town, BLS priority, 580 Long Hill Avenue, Wesley Heights, apartment 25 for the 86-year-old female fall to head strike. That's Shelton EMS, your third call in town, BLS priority, 580 Long Hill Avenue, Wesley Heights, apartment 25, 86-year-old female fall to head strike. Gonna be Wesley Heights, Asbury Ridge, your time's 20:04.

5 Victor 30. 3-0. We're ascending on an extreme 3 Bravo.